0: who compete for the Philippines, and then their National Sports Association sa Pilipinas will push them as a valuable member of the team, and they lobby Congress, and there are congressmen who are avid in promoting sports. Ipapasa po nila yung bill, ipupush po nila through the legislative process.
1: Mm-hmm. Okay. So medyo ano yun, medyo masalimuot yung proseso na yun kasi you have to go to the Congress. Mm-hmm. So dito muna tayo, balikan natin tabi attorney, po attorney itong administrative naturalization. So ito ang pinakamadali.
0: In a way, yes. But of course, the conditions are limited to those who were actually born in the Philippines and grew up here. Uh-oh. So if they are a foreigner, for example, their parents
1: both were foreigners. Filipinos. Yes.
0: Yes, po.
1: Pero pag Filipino ang isang parent.
0: Pag Filipino yung isang parent, by default po ay that is actually a Philippine citizen.
1: So hindi na kailangan. Hindi na kailangan.
0: Hindi na po kailangan. Yes. Okay. But if we imagine a situation where the foreigners, for example, were working sa Pilipinas, mm-hmm. and then yung anak nila pinanganak dito, by birth, their citizenship is governed by their parents' citizenship.
1: Mm-hmm.
0: So if they're from the US or France or anything like that, then their child is non-Filipino despite being born in the Philippines.
1: All right. So they will have to wait for 18 years of age?
0: Yes. Yes, sir. So they have to wait for that. Kasi po, even for judicial naturalization, the one where you go to court, the minimum age is 21. For 21 years old in order to apply for judicial naturalization.
1: Ah, okay.
0: Or administrative, you need to be age of majority before you can qualify.
2: Dito kasi, sir, mayroon tawag dito yung language that in this administrative naturalization, dapat siya ay able to read, write, and speak Filipino? Paano yes. kung ang kanilang language sa loob ng bahay ay purely English na paano po yun?
1: May mga ganun eh, attorney. So, hindi bawal yun. Hindi pwede yun.
0: Well, the idea is, at least the person should be able to communicate in Filipino or even in other Philippine languages like Cebuano or Bicolano.
1: Okay.
0: They should be able to communicate well enough. So, it does not need to be the highest degree as long as they are conversant, they're able to communicate, to get and makapag-usap po sa isa't isa. So may ayun po yung requirement for citizenship. Yes, na English is English or Spanish in fact, and a Filipino language.
1: Hindi ba pwedeng magulang ang halimbawa below 18 or below 21 years old, hindi ba pwedeng magdesisyon yung mga magulang nila to para mapalitan ng citizenship ng kanilang buong pamilya o ng mga anak nila?
0: Pwede po. So, if for example, you are a foreign citizen and you uh-huh. apply for citizenship in the Philippines,
1: uh-huh.
0: let's say through judicial naturalization, your minor child can be included in your petition. And if your citizenship is granted, masasama po yung minor child mo.
1: Judicial yon. Hindi po pwede yung judicial, sa administrative.
0: Yes. Sa administrative, I'd have to check, but I believe the process is the same.
1: Okay. All right. So dito sa administrative naturalization, isa lang lugar ang pupunta nila, Solicitor General.
0: Essentially, yes. There is a committee in the OSG that will vet and interview. There's still a process because there mayroon pa rin pong dalawang witnesses who knew you during that period of time who need to be able to vet you. So they will check about, are you a productive member of society? Are you a desirable member of this community? And then after that, if you fulfill the qualifications, then you can be granted citizenship.
1: So walang kinalaman dito ang PSA attorney?
0: Yung PSA ultimately, hindi po. Because the documents involved would be the Bureau of Immigration and the DFA. Although of course, yung PSA, there's evidence there because if you're born in the Philippines, for example, your birth certificate should reflect that. You should have a PSA birth certificate that you can present na pinanganak po kayo dito.
1: Alright. Dito naman tayo, attorney, sa judicial na naturalization. May the has two time based requirements along other requirements. Ano po ang mga ito?
0: Well, we have the 10-year requirement. You must not have, you must be of good moral character. I mean, typically, you prove that by showing na hindi po kayo convicted of a serious crime. You must have two witnesses who can vouch for you, who knew you well enough during the 10-year period or the 5-year period, and they can testify to how you are integrated into the community. In the first place, you must have entered the country legally. So you must also prove
1: yes, of course.
0: Yes.
2: Tsaka kailangan pa dito, di ba, sabi dito, your evidence and witnesses will be presented. Ibig sabihin, dapat may mga ipipresenta kang mga
1: witnesses.
2: Witnesses.
0: Yes. During the court process, it's a trial where these facts need to be proven.
2: Oh.
0: So yung magtitestigo po talaga sila. Even before the case is, the trial commences, nag-submit na po ng affidavit lahat ng witnesses natin. And then sila po ay tatanungin ng korte one at a time over the length of the period. So it actually, mabusisi po siya. The process really actually takes time. It probably would take over a year of court trial.
1: Pero ito bang 10 years na ito, attorney, dapat tuloy-tuloy? O may mga ano kasi yung they just come and go.
0: Yes.
1: Pero halimbawa, nag-stay sila sa Pilipinas ng 1 year, then go back to their country, then next year, balik naman. Na naman. Ito ba'y tuloy-tuloy o po pwedeng gano'n?
2: Consecutive.
1: Hindi naman, paalis-alis sila. Pwede ba yon?
0: Pwede naman po silang paalis-alis as long as their intent to stay in the Philippines is established. As for example, if you prove that this person had a job or a business in the Philippines na binabalik-balikan niya, and then it's okay if they will come back. For example, we have cases in our jurisprudence, in our case histories, where the applicant would leave, come back after a few months, and then that would still be counted within the 10 year qualification. They're still considered to be residents during that 10-year period, even if they're gone for like a couple of months because of business concerns or visiting family overseas and then coming back here. Because they maintained ties to the Philippines, they maintained a place to live in, or they maintained their running business or their job.
2: May mga foreigner po tayo na nag-aasawa na lang po ng mga Pilipina para mas mapamadali yung kanilang naturalizations. Mga ilang taon po yung kanilang kailangang igugol? Diba? Kasi 10 years yung requirements. But ito po ba ay bababa? Kung sila ay mag-aasawa?
0: Yes, sir. Yung mga kinakasal, yung mga nagkaroon ng asawa na Filipino, yung 10-year period nila will be reduced to 5 years.
2: Mm-hmm.
0: The same also if you're a teacher, you've been teaching in the Philippines for a couple of years, your requirement can also be reduced from a 10-year residency to 5-year residency.
1: Pero karamihan sa mga nakausap ko mga foreigners, they would not really want to surrender their citizenship in the foreign countries kasi mas maganda yung ano doon na
2: benefits
1: pag sila'y tumanda.
0: Yes. So that can be very much a reason because, of course, if one is married to a Filipino, you typically already have residency rights in the Philippines. Your visa po will allow you to stay here because you were married to a Filipino. So in terms of becoming a citizen, the specific reasons why a foreign citizen might choose to become a Filipino and give up their foreign citizenship would have to do with their emotional ties sa Pilipinas.
1: Yes.
0: Because they really have settled here already, and then it's not necessarily a pragmatic reason, but because they have really emotional ties here already.
1: Mm-mm.
0: Or perhaps there are business reasons, because
1: yes,
0: of course there are benefits to becoming a Filipino. You can own land, you can own a business that's restricted to 100% Filipino ownership, and you can even vote. So yun po yung parts of the reasons. In fact, you can run for public office for many offices. Of course, not offices like the presidency, but others, you can actually become a public officer.
1: Attorney, punta tayo dito sa legislative naturalization. Ano ang mga requirements para ma-qualify ka for legislative naturalization?
0: Well, that's really entirely to the prerogative, under the prerogative of the Congress. The process is the same as any other bill that becomes a law. Somebody has to propose it to the Congress. Typically po, ang nangyayari is may yung sports associations natin, whether it's basketball or swimming or the other sports, yung the organizations who run these sports in the country, they will contact Congress, they will contact the committee on well, social justice and human rights, dahil sila po yung committee ng ating House of Representatives for citizenship matters. And then they ask that this bill be proposed. If a congressman will take it up, and then they say, they take a look at the dossier, at the folder, they can become the sponsor of this bill.
1: Mm-hmm.
0: And then that answers through the legislative process. You go through 3 readings in the House of Representatives. It must be approved by the House of Representatives as a whole. The Senate also has to do it, 3 readings, yung bill. And then once that is done, the bills are consolidated and they become law. So this can actually happen fairly quickly under certain circumstances. So, sometimes, just before po magkaroon tayo ng participation sa FIBA or basketball tournaments and the like, the nafa-fast track po ito.
1: Mm-mm.
0: But it is basically, it follows the same process as in any other law in Congress in that sense.
1: So, basing on records, ang mga nag-avail lang nito yung mga athletes, ano? Yung mga...
0: It can be athletes, but it can also be mga people here who have been in the Philippines for some time and then have done services to the Philippines, and then because of that, they are considered to be valued members of society.
1: Mm-mm.
0: So it can happen that Congress will take up their cause and then it will push it because they were doing social work in the Philippines for a long time already.
1: Mm-hmm.
0: So it's a matter of submitting it to the appropriate committee of the House, and then if a Congress man or Congresswoman will take it up, then they will definitely, that's definitely a possibility.
2: Sir, mayroon tayong halimbawa kay yung Alice Goo, 'di ba, yung Bamban Mayor, at siya ba dumaan sa naturalization process, at kasi
1: nakatakbo siyang mayor.
2: Nakatakbo pa siya as mayor.
1: So
2: madaling sabi, nag-grant yung kanyang citizenship.
0: Yun po ay that's really problematic in situation na yun, because my understanding is ang kanyang citizenship was based on the claim that meron siyang magulang na Filipino.
1: Oo, pero bahala naman.
0: At finake po yung PSA birth certificate. So yun po ay, because sa batas po natin, if you have a parent who is a Filipino, then you are considered a Philippine citizen.
1: Mm.
0: So if compromise yung integrity ng ating PSA or ng ating local civil registries and they issue a fake birth certificate, that becomes a shortcut for illicit or improper ways to claim that you are a Filipino citizen. Because of course, if you have a birth certificate that shows you have a Filipino parent, the presumption is that you are a Filipino, and then you would need to cancel that or disprove it. Eh, dahil nga po sa sitwasyon na nangyari, it's a scandalous matter where if the PSA or the civil or the rather the local civil registries will issue fake birth certificates, the mechanism can often be mag-i-issue sila ng late registration. The claim will be that this person, nung pinanganak siya, ay hindi nakapag-register ng birth certificate.
1: Mm-hmm.
0: So belatedly, they will issue a late registration of birth and then nakalagay doon yung information. The civil registries are supposed to vet that. They're supposed to scrutinize whether or not the claims in an application for late registration of birth is true. But if something happens under the table, tapos the claims is that money passes hands and then they just issue this without scrutiny or outright because of corrupt reasons, that really becomes problematic kasi tayo po ay nagre-rely sa integrity ng ating civil registry system. So if the facts there are not facts, the whole thing becomes very difficult. It's compromised.
1: Oh, napakalinaw niyo, Attorney. Gusto ko lang bago tayo medyo mabilis ang oras natin, Attorney. Pwede ba nating discussin yung why should get a Philippine citizenship? Ano yung mga compelling reasons for you to petition to become a Filipino citizen?
2: Mm-hmm.
1: May question ako dito sa number 1 eh. Sabi dito, if you are a Filipino citizen, if you become rather a Filipino citizen, you is removing restriction on property and land. It will remove the restriction on property and land ownership. Kasi sabi dito, under the law, foreigners are generally barred from owning residential, commercial, and agricultural land. Pero marami tayong nakikitang mga foreigners na may pag-aari ng mga building, mga land. And paano ito nangyayari, attorney?
0: Well, I think if we look into the actual ownership situations of foreigners, the constitution is very clear. In general, you cannot purchase land if you are a foreign citizen. Mm-hmm. The sole exception is if you are a former Filipino. Under the constitution, former Filipinos can own land in the Philippines. Having said that, the restriction is quite clear in the constitution. The general rule is if you're a foreign citizen who has never been a Filipino, you cannot purchase. But one, you can lease land for extended periods. So up to, if you get a 50-year lease, for example, and if you're already in your middle age, then you can build the house that you want, you can build the buildings that you want on the land, and then you can go ahead with that. And then you don't mind after you pass away, because that's when you expect the lease will lapse. Then yun po ay one way for them to essentially be secure in the control of their land. Of course, it's if they want to pass it on to their children, that's when they should legally acquire it. So they should obtain it in some way rather than leasing it. Mm-hmm. So that's one way. Another way is that because foreigners are excluded from purchasing land, if the land is bought in the name of their spouse, it will be owned entirely by their spouse. So a lot of the time, if you look at the actual registration of the land, ay nakapangalan po yan sa
1: asawa nila
0: ng foreign citizen. Now, of course, kung magkaroon sila ng hiwalayan, alitan, at nag-divorce sila, the foreigner cannot later claim that I was actually the real owner. Because if what the document says is that it's owned by the spouse, it's owned by the spouse, and you cannot contest that, and you cannot argue against the constitution. So it is a very real benefit to be able to own land as a foreigner in your own name if you are naturalized. So that is indeed one reason.
1: Paano pag corporation, attorney?
0: Kapag corporation po, it still has to be majority Filipino owned. So you typically you're going at least 60% of the corporation is owned. The shares are owned by Filipinos. If it's not a majority Filipino held, the corporation is not allowed to own land. Sometimes people try to get around it by having dummies. Na
1: ayun, ang mga dami corporation, mga dami lang naman ang share eh.
0: Nangyayari po yan. But of course, it's the same situation if they're nominal shareholders, if we call it that, suddenly turn around and then claim actual exercise of the shares of stock, that becomes very problematic and dangerous for the foreigner who relied on that kind of thing. So there are ways around it. You lease it for more than your lifetime if you want, or you just outright become a naturalized Filipino.
1: Mm-hmm. Pero in real life, marami talagang mga dami names sa mga foreign corporations.
0: It can be. Of course, corporations need to be managed. If somebody's going to go to the extent of creating a corporation just to own land, that means every year you have to file for your compliances, you have to document your board resolutions and all of that. So it becomes its own burden. So there really are simpler ways to just manage this rather than relying on the constant threat of dummies.
1: Kasi alam naman natin, attorney, in the Philippines, majority of the businesses in the Philippines are owned and managed by the foreigners.
0: Well, the constitution still has to prevail over all of that, and that's why if there are foreign investors, they're obliged to document it, especially if they're foreign companies with foreign who have to follow their own national laws. Very often, part of their national law requirements is that they're not allowed to violate the laws of their host countries.
1: Mm-hmm.
0: So they can actually get in trouble also, not just here, but also there in their home countries. And that's why they go through the length of doing things the right way. They will lease because, again, because of foreign investment concerns, we do actually want businesses here. So we try to open up things like allowing them to make long-term lease. In fact, lately, pumapayag na po tayo ng 99-year, effectively 99-year leases for corporations who are doing investments. So we try to open our investments to foreign citizens or foreign corporations, even though we still restrict land ownership to Filipinos.
1: Napakalinaw naman ng batas pala natin, attorney, patungkol dito, pero kadalasan eh, alam naman natin at marami tayong nakakausap at kakilala na mga hindi naman dumaan sa prosesong ganito, attorney, ang mga foreigners na naging Filipino citizen.
0: Well, foreigners who become Filipino citizens, very often po, if they go through the court process, it's very scrutinized. Yung Alice Guo situations, yun po yung talagang detrimental sa ating society, mm-hmm. because again, if you have suddenly a local civil registry somewhere in the middle of some place that is issuing so many birth certificates, late registration birth certificates, yes, to people na wala namang reason, wala namang silang ties dun sa lugar na yon, that becomes very dangerous for us kasi, mm-hmm. ayun nga, pwede kang ma-elect na mayor, pwede kang humawak ng lupa sa Pilipinas, even though you're ang only ambag mo is you basically bribe someone for a birth certificate.
1: Mm-hmm. At it was hindi yan lang, it's not only Alice Guo.
2: Dami niya.
0: That was one of the things they found when halongkat yung kay Alice Guo, na highlight, na flag po na bakit may mga ibang mga local civil registry na paging naging parang modus operandi ito.
1: Yes.
0: Kaya ini-investigate sila. In many cases, wholesale, kinakancel po yung mga birth certificates, which is good. But damage can really be done.
2: Meron po dito sa Bicol, attorney, matagal na siya, tama?
1: Yes.
2: Matagal na siya, pero itong late lang, siya ay...
1: Nahuli din.
2: Inuli.
1: 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Kasi ganoon din ang klase.
2: Pero meron siyang asawa, ang Pilipina.
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2: Oo, kaya lang, I don't know, baka hindi nag-comply ng requirements.
1: Hindi, ang Filipino citizenship niya,
2: uh-huh.
1: hindi dumaan sa process of the law.
2: Yun yung nakita. Kaya sa
1: illegal yung kanyang proseso ng pagiging Filipino citizen niya.
0: So, that's why po, when we go through the judicial naturalization process, it's actually, the requirements are very clear. They have to be presented, and the facts have to be established. So with the court process and all of that, it's a safeguard that it's the proper way that people actually get to be citizens here.
1: Mm-hmm. So napakalinaw naman pala, madali, hindi naman siya ganoon kahirap actually kung susundin lang ang batas. Pero may mga gusto kasi attorney shortcut eh, yung mga ayaw na ng ganitong proseso, shortcut na lang, money talks na lang.
0: That's becomes very difficult kasi later on baka ma-cancel sila at ma-deport sila. Mm. So, we would suggest na kung ano yung batas, kung gusto mong maging Pilipino, then sundan na lang yung batas ng Pilipinas.
1: Pero nakakalungkot lang, attorney, na yung mga workers natin sa government ay sila mismo ang nagiging instrument para sa ganitong klaseng mga dayaan.
0: Yes. So, that's why yung checks and balances po talaga are very important. We rely on government records and we hope now we can rely on them, but that's why cases like inquiring whether certain birth certificates or other documents should be cancelled, nagiging trabaho po yan tuloy ng Office of the Solicitor General natin, mm-hmm. in the aftermath of yung mga Alice Guo scandal.
1: Ikaw po, attorney, personally, dahil ikaw ay may hawak na mga ganito, expertise nyo ito, meron na ba kayong kasong hinawakan na patungkol sa ganitong mga klaseng mga problema?
0: Not in the sense of mayroong persons who went about it the wrong way. We do, for us, for the office, we do handle naturalization cases.
1: Okay.
0: We assist them with the actual trial in court or even with the administrative procedure kasi may mga affidavits and documents that still need to be drawn out, and we walk with them through the process kasi it's actually, it can take some time and mabusisi siya. So we present them to trial and we prepare the documents beforehand. So, but not in terms of somebody who was accused of taking their citizenship.
1: That's very clear. But if ever mayroong lumapit sa inyo, attorney, na mga accused with this mga problem na ganito, would that be okay sa inyo? Or
2: would you accept?
0: We'd certainly talk to them and we'd talk about their situation with them about what's the correct remedy here.
1: Yeah.
0: If the because there are administrative as well as civil and even criminal aspects to it. So we need to talk to them about what the correct approach or the correct remedy is. Sometimes they will not have a choice except to leave the country, but sometimes it's very doable. We mentioned before in our previous conversations, po, meron tayong rectification of simulation of birth, where birth certificates are faked by the parents who wanted to adopt a child. So sometimes it can be a situation like that where wala namang involvement yung tao dun sa birth certificate na hawak niya, may gumawa lang para sa kanya. Mm. And I can see where that can be fixed without the person having to be deported or having to face criminal liability. Mm.
1: Lastly, attorney, if there are listeners today, foreigner listeners who are willing or who wanted to ask for your help, paano kanila makukontak?
0: Thank you, Sir Rico. Kami po ay makukontak sa lawyerphilippines.org. That's our website. We have a form there. If people have questions about this legal topic or others, just contact us at lawyerphilippines.org. Type that in and we'll be happy to discuss concerns that they might have.
1: Mm-hmm. Ayun, umabot na naman sa oras para tayo magpaalam, attorney. Maraming salamat po sa iyong mahalagang impormasyon na narinig ng ating mga listeners ngayon ng umaga.
0: Salamat, Sir Rico. 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
1: Talking and texting. 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Here now is your Lunch Break Cafe on air. 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

Para sa ating music trivia ngayong hapon na to, si Ian Pangilinan po ating kikilalanin ngayong hapon na to. 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Naging star siya sa noong 2021 sa Niña Niño. Noong 2022 naman, he guested on sa isang drama series. At Pangilinan made his directorial debut with Patay Gutom, co-directed with Carl Papa, which is set for to premiere at the 2026 Cine Panalo Film Festival. Pero meron din siyang gift sa pagkanta. 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Ito ay entitled Katabi. Itong song na Katabi by Ian Pangilinan talks about being captivated by someone's smile and feeling like the world stops kapag ito ay tinitingnan niya sa kanyang mga mata. The lyrics express a deep longing to be close to that person, comparing them to a rainbow in the storm of the singer's world. Kaya pakinggan na po natin itong song ni Ian Pangilinan, song called Katabi. Dito lamang po sa Music and Chat Recharged over FEBCB Call Care 104.3 The Way FM. We are the station that cares. Kung saan we don't just give you music, we also give you inspiration and information.

Well, kaibigan, bago ako magpaalam, ito ang isang paalala na iwanan ko sa inyo sa Psalm 37 verse 5. Commit your ways to the Lord, trust in Him, and He will do this. He will make your righteous reward shine like the dawn, your vindication like the noonday sun. So ito guys, ang kailangan nating patuloy na panghawakan sa ating mga buhay, committing our ways, mga plans natin sa Panginoon at magtiwala tayo sa Kanya. This has been your friend Mel, and I would like to say thank you too sa ating nakasama sa technical side. And please stay tuned, we have more programs for you. Ito lamang po sa FEBCB Call Care 104.3 The Way FM. God bless you. Ingat lang. Bye-bye.

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1: oo,
0: ikaw
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0: Mismo, misis, ay na, na-explain mo kay mother na gano'n na. Pero masakit yun, ma'am, on the part ng anak, di ba? 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
1: competing siya sa asawa mo, di ba?
0: Yeah. Oo, oo, oo. Pero by God's grace, ay kapag ka, ang ano naman ng Panginoon, eh, naintindihan niya yung feeling mo that you want to please your mom. 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Yung pag, ano, di ba? Ang sunod, Ma'am Joyce, ay tips or we can advise the couples who are into breaking their marriage ay practice active grace and forgiveness, Ma'am Joyce.
1: Well, be reminded that sinabi ng Biblia na we need to forgive 70 times 7. It doesn't mean to say it's only 490 times, but it meant to say continuously we have to keep forgiving, no? So, I hope that we will practice yung forgive quickly. Kasi mag-hold tayo ng grudges, it will build bitterness, no? At mamaya pupunta pa yan sa rage. And definitely, it will destroy the foundation of your marriage. So, I hope na bigyan mo yung sarili mo ng reminder. Let's forgive him quickly. Let's forgive him. Keep short accounts. Kung baga pa, huwag mahaba yung listahan ng galit natin. 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So, forgive quickly. 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I'm so sorry that you feel offended. 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So I hope that we remember to forgive quickly. 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
0: Okay. Kasi laging nire-remind yung anong pagkakamali, di ba? Tapos sabi din dito, Ma'am Joyce, keep short accounts. Ano ibig sabihin nito?
1: Keep short accounts, which means to say, address issues as they happen instead of letting it pass, then mistakes pile up, you don't talk about it, tapos dumadami na, right? So kumbaga, kung account mo, maliit lang, no, may utang siya sa'yo, you forget, erase. May ginawa siyang mali sa'yo today, hindi ka siya nag-greet sa'yo ng happy birthday, forgive him, erase. So yung listahan mo, maigsi na lang. 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
0: Napakahalaga po mga kaagapa yung pagkaroon natin ng mapagpatawad, 'di ba? 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So kung mayroong forgiveness, ako, ang biyaya talaga ng Panginoon ay bibigyan ka ng grace ng Lord na yung pagpapatawad mo ay i-reward ka niya. 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At ang isa pa, Ma'am Joyce, ay communicate to understand, not to win. Ano ibig sabihin nito?
1: Palagi natin sinasabi na 1 + 1 = 1, right? So, we belong to the same team. So, dapat hindi yung feeling na panalo ka, talo siya, or panalo siya, talo ka. 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Dapat panalo tayong dalawa at talo tayong dalawa. So, let us try to communicate, to understand. Kasi, pag maiintindihan mo yung perspective ng isa, then, hindi ka ganun kagalit. 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So I hope that we will be able to listen actively, focusing on understanding kung bakit ba niya nagawa, ano ba ang perspective

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Electronics and Communications Engineer Joaquin Aliga Jr., ECE number 001-1597. 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

0: 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legislation, and policy maging sa holistic wellness and inclusive development. Narito po ang mga talumpati ni na Albay Governor Noel Ebriega Rosal, DOH Bicol CHD Regional Director Dr. Voltaire Guadalupe at 1st District Congresswoman Chriselle Lagman.
1: Persons with disabilities. So this is an opportunity for all of us to really digest and of course collaborate. And this is more now about the legislation. Okay, what a team today. Tamang-tama nandito si Co. Chriselle to represent and of course to focus ano ang mga dapat gawin natin sa ground. And I would like to assure you, as your RDC chair, that whatever the Regional Development Council would do to help in the implementation, gagawin po natin yun. So this is a moment that we have really to see ano na ba tayo. Let us now focus, let us now reflect of how far we have gone in the attainment of the mission of the laws. Kasi ang sagot yan, the things that we have now accomplished and the things that we have to yet to accomplish, which would be really our being friendly. Pag sinabi mo kasi friendly, it's a very wide word niyan. Marami nagsabi, oh, lahat tayo, pero nakita mo yung bayan, nakita mo yung local government, wala naman naglalagay para sa ating mga persons with disabilities. No? Kanina nga, nag-focus kami ni Attorney Paul, yung national government, yung ating mga doktor, di ba, yung kailangan, kulang na kulang tayo. No? Ito ang nakita ko, a collaboration between the national. We cannot just pinpoint on the local government units because the budget constraint will always be in the forefront. But I tell you, it can be done. Sabi nga ni, pag gusto, nagagawa. Pag ayaw, hindi mo nagagawa. Kaya, what, this is really a very good welcome development. So, nagpulong-pulong ulit tayo. And looking forward na meron tayong pangatlo para ating ulit busisihin ano na tayo para mas makatulong tayo sa dating sector. So once again, ladies and gentlemen, welcome to Albay. And I hope we have a very fruitful, once again, for the benefit of our persons.
2: Ladies and gentlemen, inclusion is not an act of kindness. It is not a favor that society may choose to give. Inclusion is a

0: persons with disabilities are not people who live at the margins of our communities. They are our children, our parents, our colleagues, our neighbors, our teachers, our workers, leaders, and friends. They have the same dreams. They have the abilities. They have the dignity and the right to participate as everyone else. Yet, many still face barriers to health. Education, employment, transportation, public spaces, and even the simple freedom to make decisions about their lives. This is why legislation matters. A right that exists only in principle can still be denied in practice. Laws give rights a structure, place duties on institutions, and hold society accountable. As a state party to the United Nations Convention on the Rights of Persons with Disabilities, the Philippines has committed itself to dignity and personal autonomy, non-discrimination, equality of opportunity, accessibility, respect for difference, and the full and effective participation of persons with disabilities in society. These principles must guide our discussions on the health and wellness programs for persons with disabilities in the Bicol region. Our goal cannot simply be to provide occasional assistance. It must be to build a system in which persons with disabilities can live with dignity, make choices, receive appropriate support, and participate fully in community life. Our own constitution supports this. Article 8, Section 11 calls for an integrated and comprehensive approach to health development and gives priority to the needs of the underprivileged, the sick, the elderly, persons with disabilities, women and children. But health cannot be separated from other conditions of life. A person's mental and physical well-being is affected when that person is denied education, excluded from work, unable to enter a building, or treated as a burden. This is why the Magna Carta of Persons with Disability, Republic Act number 7277, is so important. Memoriado ni attorney ito. It protects access to employment, education and training, health and rehabilitation services, social services, accessible buildings, transportation, housing, public services, and civil and political participation. It also protects persons with disabilities from discrimination.
1: Summit po natin, of course, siguro po, kaya kung meron tayo second, kasi napaka-successful nung first summit natin. So congratulations po. At naiulit po natin, a very worthwhile initiative. Ang tema po natin ngayon ay rights first, mga karapatan po muna, legislation forward, strategic action for equal participation and inclusive development. Ito pong ating pagsama-sama ngayong araw na ito is even more meaningful because we celebrate this week the National Disability Rights Week. It is a special occasion and it should remind us of our collective responsibility. Lahat po tayo ay may responsibilidad para po laging iangat, laging ipaglaban ang mga pribileho, ang mga rights and the dignity at welfare po ng ating persons with disabilities. This year, we celebrate and we recognize all of the challenges that have been faced and are being continuously faced by our brothers and sisters with disabilities. But even more importantly, we celebrate their strengths